0: At 4CA, we know local news matters to you.
1: Well, Cairns Council has handed down a $785 million budget, locking in major spending on water, transport and community infrastructure.
0: In Cairns, we can deliver local stories from local voices that you simply can't get anywhere else.
1: Meanwhile, Australia Post is urging Far North dog owners to take extra care after recording three serious dog-related incidents. And finally, Cairns tourism operator Captor Group is expanding its North Queensland footprint, acquiring Townsville's iconic Billabong Sanctuary.
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2: G'day, Kimmy's dad. It's Crimsafe's 30th anniversary and you've got the chance to win $30,000. Wow, hey! 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
2: 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It's Liam Alexander. 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
4: true. Got a corner as you say it, Ben.
2: I know, as I always do.
3: Okay.
2: Now, Liam, this has got one of the greatest twists, I feel, in movies.